0: EVs. Police are reminding Vancouver Island drivers and bikers to watch for motorcycles on the road and slow down as the weather warms. Officers with the BC Highway Patrol will conduct extra enforcement throughout May as part of their high-risk driving and motorcycle awareness campaign. Corporal Michael McLaughlin says excess speed kills when collisions happen, and officers would rather write a ticket than call loved ones with bad news. Police will look extra carefully this month for aggressive and distracted driving, as well as seatbelt violations. And senior BC government officials are pushing back on claims that a cabinet minister is under investigation for helping China. Former Vancouver Mayor Kennedy Stewart made the claims in an interview Monday on Jazz Johal's CKNW show. He did not name the minister, but said he informed the premier and other officials about the allegations. BC Government House Leader Mike Farnworth called it, quote, absolutely ridiculous.
1: If someone was under investigation in cabinet or caucus, they would not be in cabinet and they would not be in caucus.
0: Premier David Eby says he has not been briefed by law enforcement about any allegations related to Chinese foreign interference by a member.
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0: Only one game on the Stanley Cup playoffs scheduled tonight, with Carolina looking to take a 3-0 series lead on the road in Philadelphia with puck drop moments from now. Montreal continues their series in Buffalo tomorrow. And in the MLB, both the Blue Jays and Mariners have off days today. The Jays will be at home tomorrow against the Angels, while the Mariners will be in Chicago to face the White Sox.
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4: Well, Campbell River, you might want to start sleeping with one less blanket than you usually do, because it's going to be a little warm tonight. It's supposed to reach a low of 11 and be mainly cloudy. Heading into tomorrow, your Friday, though, there's going to be a beautiful start to your weekend. It's supposed to reach a high of 16 with a mix of sun and clouds. Right now, absolutely stunning outside of the River Studios on 12th Avenue. It's at a high of 20 and partly cloudy. Your next high tide is going to be at 11:07 this evening. Next low tide, 3:52 tomorrow morning.

We've been talking about this all afternoon. How many streaming services are you paying for, and how many are you sharing with other people? The reason we're talking about this is because I got a text from my best friend yesterday. He was asking me, AJ, what's your Disney Plus login, brother? Send that over. I want to watch the new episode of The Bear. And I couldn't help but laugh at that because this is a guy who is not struggling at all in life, by the way. He's got a very good job. But the fact that he is not going to pay out of pocket for himself for a streaming service just shows where everybody's mind's at in 2026, right? If you know somebody who's got something, you're going to try and weasel your way in there, right? Everybody's done this from time to time. I do it with my parents' Netflix account. I've been on there since 2016. Never want to get a Netflix subscription for myself because I know I'm going to barely use it. Are you somebody like this? Would love to hear from you at 287-4444, powered by Fido. It's funny, we got a comment from Jessica over on our Facebook page. She says she has three but pays for none. So you're not alone. This is the circle of trust if you are somebody who does this.

0: It's the Box on 99.7 The River. Just wanted to give you another reminder that we've got an awesome contest going on right now for the Rolling Stones tribute band. It's called Got Stones for Got Stones. Of course. Yeah, all throughout the rest of this week, you can win tickets to see Got Stones. They're going to be playing May 16th over at the Tide Mark Theater. It's going to be an incredible show. And all you have to do to win tickets for that is listen to The Morning Catch until Friday. So you got a couple more days to get in on this. And she's going to play a game with you called Fill in the Blank, okay? She's going to give you a Stone-related name or phrase, including a clue as well. And the first caller through at 287-4444 to correctly guess the missing word in that phrase that she says instantly wins a pair of tickets to the show. It's that simple. Yeah, just tune into The Morning Catch tomorrow morning. You don't want to miss out on this. We got two more days to get in to see the Got Stones Rolling Stones tribute show May 16th over at the Tide Mark Theater.
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0: We are officially in that season that I like to call busy season over here in Campbell River. Just so much taking place, even throughout this month, too, because the Rotary Wine and Blues Festival by the Sea is going to be making a comeback Saturday, May 23rd, 7 to 9:30 over at the Maritime Heritage Center. You can go on by. It's put on by Campbell River Daybreak Rotary. 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You can enjoy wine, beer tastings. They've got appies and great entertainment on stage. They've got Dr. Lindsay Mitchell, Juno winner and co-founder of Canadian rock band Prism. How cool is that? They've also got Juno award-winning vocalist Sue Medley and Doc Fingers Gallagher, Luke Guthrie, Richard Christie, bunch of other incredible talents as well. And the funds raised for this actually go to support Daybreak Rotary's major community projects. Highly recommend that you go check this out. You can get your tickets for this at the Tidemark Theater box office or online as well at TidemarkTheater.com. And for more info on this and any other events that are coming to Campbell River, just head on over to MyCampbellRiverNow.com.
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0: All right, Campbell River, that's it for me today. Ricky Tyler will be back tomorrow morning. She's going to have a great show planned out for you. She's going to be speaking to a really special guest, too. I don't know if she's 100% confirmed who it is, but I'll give you a little hint. Somebody who's going to be putting on an incredible show here in Campbell River in just a couple of days, okay? So make sure you tune into that. That's going to be around 8 o'clock tomorrow morning. You don't want to miss out on that. I'll also be back tomorrow afternoon as well. Get you ready for your weekend. We're going to have such a fun time. We're also going to be talking about Mother's Day stuff as well. So why not, right? It's Mother's Day on Sunday. Another reminder just to give her a call. Let her know how much she's loved. Or spend the day with her as well if she's close by to you at least. In the words of my good friend Don Simmons, if you need to be in the know, tune into AJ. I'm going to leave you with music coming up from OMD on 99.7 The River. Have a good evening, Campbell River. We'll see you tomorrow.
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1: Good morning. I'm Nathan Maylie. The village of Saidward is advising residents that a grizzly bear was spotted in the community and is asking them to use caution. The village is urging residents to not approach the bear under any circumstances. Residents are asked to stay alert, especially at dawn or dusk, secure attractants like food and garbage, always supervise children and pets, and to carry bear spray. The municipality says residents who encounter the bear should stay calm and back away slowly, do not run, and to report the sighting to the BC Conservation RAP line. BC Ferries is changing its policy for transporting damaged electric vehicles. As of May 19th, a mobile EVs with no damage or minor cosmetic damage that does not compromise the frame or battery will be allowed to be towed on board. Vehicles that could have damaged batteries will still not be allowed on board, and the final discretion to refuse transport is up to the captain of the vessel, according to BC Ferries. Vice President of Marine Operations at BC Ferries, Darren Johnston, says the company understands the importance of the change for ferry-dependent residents who drive EVs. Police are reminding Vancouver Island drivers and bikers to watch for motorcycles on the road and slow down as the weather warms. Officers with the BC Highway Patrol will conduct extra enforcement throughout May as part of their high-risk driving and motorcycle awareness campaign. Corporal Michael McLaughlin says excess speed kills when collisions happen, and officers would rather write a ticket than call loved ones with bad news. Police will look extra carefully this month for aggressive and distracted driving, as well as seatbelt violations. And senior BC government officials are pushing back on claims that a cabinet minister is under investigation for helping China. Former Vancouver Mayor Kennedy Stewart made the claims in an interview Monday on Jazz Joe Hall's CKNW show. He did not name the minister, but said he informed the premier and other officials about the allegations. BC Government House Leader Mike Farnworth called it, quote, absolutely ridiculous.
2: If someone was under investigation in cabinet or caucus, they would not be in cabinet and they would not be in caucus.
1: Premier David Eby says he has not been briefed by law enforcement about any allegations related to Chinese foreign interference by a member.
0: Be the first to know. 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
3: In River Sports, round two of the NHL playoffs. Wow, Carolina up 3-0 over Philadelphia now with a 4-1 win yesterday in Game 3. It'll be a must-win Game 4 for the Flyers in Philly at 3 tomorrow afternoon. The Habs will try to tie up their series as they face the Sabres in Game 2 in Buffalo today at 4. Golden Knights Ducks are tied heading into Game 3 in Anaheim at 6. In the PWHL playoffs, Montreal beat Minnesota 2-1 in Game 3. The Victoire would advance to the Walter Cup Finals with a win in Game 4 today. Puck drops at 5:30. Ottawa and Boston are tied at a game apiece as they get set for Game 3 at 4 this afternoon. Major League Baseball, the Blue Jays open a three-game series against the LA Angels today at 4:07. And our Campbell River Ravens Senior C lacrosse team takes on the Cowichan River Rats tomorrow at the Brindy starting at 4:30.
0: River weather.
3: A beautiful spring weekend on the way. Clouds changing to a mix of sun and cloud this afternoon and a high of 17. Partly cloudy 9 overnight for tomorrow and Mother's Day Sunday. A mix of sun and cloud with highs both days around 18 or 19. Right now we're at 11 in downtown Campbell River. Low tide's at 3:52. Next high tide, 11:55 tonight.
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99.7 The River is Chaos and Crab Bucket at 6:11. Good morning. Happy Friday. Yippee. The weekend is finally here. Ricky Tyler in the Morning Cats with you. Very glad you could be with me this morning. I hope you had a fantastic day yesterday. And we've got a beautiful weekend ahead weather-wise. Your river weekend weather, clouds changing to a mix of sun and cloud this afternoon, a high of 17, partly cloudy 9 overnight for tomorrow, and Mother's Day Sunday, a mix of sun and cloud with highs both days around 18 or 19. Nice. It's 11 right now in downtown Campbell River, and we're going to set you up for the weekend on the show today. Lots of stuff for you to take part in going on around Campbell River, so we'll cover off as much of that as we possibly can. It's going to be a busy show. Guitarist Doug Blondo from Rolling Stones tribute band Got Stones will be joining me on the show after 7, and we've been giving away tickets to that show at the Tidemark Theater on May 16th all week long, and I will have one more pair to give away this morning with another round of fill in the blank. So more details on that to come a little later. And of course, we're going to celebrate Mother's Day coming up on Sunday. Here come the Talking Heads, and she was 99.7 The River.

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0: 99.7 The River, it's the weekend at 6:20. Ricky Tyler in the morning catch here. Happy Friday. Thank you so much for tuning in this morning. Into the weekend we go. Yippee. Mother's Day coming up this weekend. And so is the first Farmers Market and Arts Fair of the season. Yay. I'll have more details on that for you coming up a little later this hour. Before that, though, the River Salute is coming up. That's where we recognize amazing people, groups, organizations doing fantastic things in and around Campbell River. 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That's on the way near 640.
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1: The Campbell River Farmers Market and Arts Fair is back this weekend for another season. Details after Feist. Here's Diana Ross.

0: 99.7 The River with Feist. Ricky Tyler in the Morning Catch here. Happy Friday. Thank you so much for tuning in. Mother's Day coming up on Sunday, and so is opening day for the Campbell River Farmers Market and Arts Fair. They're celebrating their 25th season. Amazing. Take mom down to the market this weekend. It's going to be jam-packed with vendors in and around Spirit Square, and there will be some live music from everybody's favorite duo, Doug Fokins and Trent Noonan, starting at noon. The Campbell River Farmers Market and Arts Fair goes every Sunday from 10 until 2. And hey, it's going to be the all-legal edition of the Tyler Report this morning. That's music and entertainment news. We'll do that around 10 after 7. Stick around.
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1: Good morning. I'm Nathan Maylie. The village of Saidward is advising residents that a grizzly bear was spotted in the community and is asking them to use caution. The village is urging residents to not approach the bear under any circumstances. Residents are asked to stay alert, especially at dawn or dusk, secure attractants like food and garbage, always supervise children and pets, and to carry bear spray. The municipality says residents who encounter the bear should stay calm and back away slowly, do not run, and to report the sighting to the BC Conservation RAP line. BC Ferries is changing its policy for transporting damaged electric vehicles. As of May 19th, a mobile EVs with no damage or minor cosmetic damage that does not compromise the frame or battery will be allowed to be towed on board. Vehicles that could have damaged batteries will still not be allowed on board, and the final discretion to refuse transport is up to the captain of the vessel, according to BC Ferries. Vice President of Marine Operations at BC Ferries, Darren Johnston, says the company understands the importance of the change for ferry-dependent residents who drive EVs. Police are reminding Vancouver Island drivers and bikers to watch for motorcycles on the road and slow down as the weather warms. Officers with the BC Highway Patrol will conduct extra enforcement throughout May as part of their high-risk driving and motorcycle awareness campaign. Corporal Michael McLaughlin says excess speed kills when collisions happen, and officers would rather write a ticket than call loved ones with bad news. Police will look extra carefully this month for aggressive and distracted driving, as well as seatbelt violations. And senior BC government officials are pushing back on claims that a cabinet minister is under investigation for helping China. Former Vancouver Mayor Kennedy Stewart made the claims in an interview Monday on Jazz Johal's CKNW show. He did not name the minister, but said he informed the premier and other officials about the allegations. BC government House Leader Mike Farnworth called it, quote, absolutely ridiculous.
2: If someone was under investigation in cabinet or caucus, they would not be in cabinet and they would not be in caucus.
1: Premier David Eby says he has not been briefed by law enforcement about any allegations related to Chinese foreign interference by a member.
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3: In River Sports, round two of the NHL playoffs. Wow, Carolina up 3-0 over Philadelphia now with a 4-1 win yesterday in Game 3. It'll be a must-win Game 4 for the Flyers in Philly at 3 tomorrow afternoon. The Habs will try to tie up their series as they face the Sabres in Game 2 in Buffalo today at 4. Golden Knights Ducks are tied heading into Game 3 in Anaheim at 6. In the PWHL playoffs, Montreal beat Minnesota 2-1 in Game 3. The Victoire would advance to the Walter Cup Finals with a win in Game 4 today. Puck drops at 5:30. Ottawa and Boston are tied at a game apiece as they get set for Game 3 at 4 this afternoon. Major League Baseball, the Blue Jays open a three-game series against the LA Angels today at 4:07. And our Campbell River Ravens Senior C lacrosse team takes on the Cowichan River Rats tomorrow at the Brindy starting at 4:30.
0: River weather.
3: A beautiful spring weekend on the way with clouds changing to a mix of sun and cloud this afternoon and a high of 17. Partly cloudy night overnight for tomorrow and Mother's Day Sunday. A mix of sun and cloud. Highs both days around 18, 19. Right now it's 12 in downtown Campbell River. Low tides at 3:52. Next high tide, 11:55 tonight.
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3: 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It's the all legal edition today. 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
2: Well, Indigenous actress Corianka Kilcher is suing director James Cameron for using her image without permission as part of the record-smashing Avatar film series. The lawsuit claims Cameron first took notice of Kilcher, who is native Peruvian, after seeing her in the 2005 film The New World. She was 14 years old at the time, and she alleges that Cameron's design team created moldings, drawings, and 3D renderings modeled after her face, which were later used in developing Neytiri, the Avatar character played by Zoe Saldana. She got no credit or compensation. For their part, Cameron and company have at least partially acknowledged Kilcher's role and significance to Avatar in the creation of Neytiri. The lawsuit claims that in 2010, Cameron wrote a note to Kilcher saying, quote, "Your beauty was my early inspiration for Neytiri. Too bad you were shooting another movie next time." Yikes. It sounds to me like she's got a case here, and you would think that James Cameron would know better. And Taylor Swift's attorneys are pushing back against a lawsuit from former Las Vegas showgirl Maren Flagg, who claims that Taylor's The Life of a Showgirl title infringes on her Confessions of a Showgirl trademark. Flagg has asked for a preliminary injunction that would immediately block Swift from further use of The Life of a Showgirl brand. Taylor's lawyers are saying this is absurd, that there's no chance fans would confuse Swift's global music brand with Flagg's smaller cabaret performances in intimate venues like 55 plus active communities, 55 plus golf resorts, and RV and golf resorts. Yeah, I suspect the court is just going to throw this one out. Nice try, though. Here is Taylor Swift from the Life of a Showgirl album, Opalite, 99.7 The River.

0: 99.7 The River and brand new river music from Preston Pablo, cause I do. Ricky Tyler in the Morning Catch here. Thank you for being with me. Happy Friday into the weekend we go. Mother's Day coming up on Sunday. And whatever you're getting up to celebrate mom, it's going to be a beautiful weekend for it. Your river weekend weather, clouds changing to a mix of sun and cloud this afternoon and a high of 17. Partly cloudy 9 overnight for tomorrow and Sunday. A mix of sun and cloud. Highs both days around 18 or 19. Beautiful. Right now we're at 12 in downtown Campbell River. And maybe you can win a Mother's Day gift for the mom in your life today. I'll have one final pair of tickets to give away to see Got Stones, this amazing Rolling Stones tribute coming to the Tidemark Theater on Saturday, May 16th, a week from tomorrow. Later this hour, I'll let you know how you can win them. Before that, though, I'm going to be joined by Got Stones guitarist Doug Blondeau. I'm excited to speak to him. Listen for our conversation coming up near 7:40.
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1: Guitarist Doug Blondeau from the Rolling Stones cover band Got Stones joins me after Genesis. Here's Lil Nas X and Star Walkin', 99.7 The River.

0: 99.7 The River, it's Genesis and Invisible Touch. Ricky Tyler in the Morning Catch here. Thank you for tuning in on your Friday. And I'm really happy to welcome to the show right now from the amazing Rolling Stones tribute band Got Stones, guitarist Doug Blondeau. Thank you so much for joining me this morning, Doug. So you play kind of the Keith Richards part in Got Stones, I guess.
1: Yeah, I do. I get the fun part.
0: Keith Richards must be a fun part to do.
1: It's very fun, you know, and luckily I play like him naturally, so I've been listening to Keith for a lot of years.
0: Yeah.
1: So, yeah.
0: What's the most challenging aspect about being the Keith Richards guy?
1: Well, you know, it's those Keith Richards moves, you know, he goes off on one foot there, but it's great fun. It's great fun, you know, the Rolling Stone style of rock and roll, that is the advantage. It's really a fun set list.
0: Yeah, for sure. How long have you guys been working together as a group?
1: Well, they've been together for a couple years now. They've had a few changes, mainly guitar players, mainly Keith. Maybe the Keith part's hard on them, but so I'm the third Keith so far, and I'm loving it, and we're having a really good time with this project.
0: Well, I mean, who doesn't love the Rolling Stones, right? I mean, the music is so fun and well-known. Everybody knows the Rolling Stones. They've been around for so long. And can you believe those guys are still making albums? They just announced this week they're putting out a new album in July.
1: Yes. Yeah. Foreign Tongues, I think.
0: Yeah.
1: So I think they have 31 studio albums. They have a vast repertoire, you know, and that's why we include a lot of their hits. Even though we're featuring the Steel Wheels tour, we just took a set list from their Atlantic City 1989, which includes a lot of their hits, but that's it, a lot of them, not all of them, because it's vast.
0: You
1: never play them all in one night, so you do all the good ones.
0: Yeah, you'd need a six-hour show, probably, right?
1: Yeah.
0: I saw the Steel Wheels tour.
1: I did as well.
0: Back in the day. It was incredible.
1: Yeah, they really brought it back on that tour.
0: Yeah, they really did. It felt like they had gone quiet for a while, and then Steel Wheels just gave them a whole new life all over again. What is it about that era that made you guys decide that that was the one you wanted to focus on?
1: Well, I think it's an interesting era. It's that late 80s era, and they had some really cool songs off that album, you know, Between a Rock and a Hard Place and Mixed Emotions, and I do a Keith Richards one off there that's not so well known, but it's a great album, and you can see their energies back on that album.
0: Yeah,
1: they all look great, they all sound great, so yeah, we do four off that album, and then the rest, of course, are their hits. Jumpin' Jack Flash, Start Me Up, Honky Tonk Woman, Brown Sugar, you know, we do all those.
0: Wow, it sounds like a really fun time. I bet the audience really gets into it, right?
1: They do, you know. Our last show in Nanaimo, they were all dancing in the aisles and up front, and So they really react well to this Rolling Stones.
0: Yeah, it's good. It's fun music, and everybody knows it and loves it. It's your first time playing in Campbell River?
1: Yes, for me. I played there in other bands years ago. Played out there, yeah, some blues bands and stuff. But I think it was Painter's Lodge we played at.
0: Oh, yeah.
1: Nice.
0: So it's going to be your first time in the Tidemark Theater then?
1: It will be, yes. Looking forward to it.
0: It is a great little theater. You are going to love it. And I have to tell you, we've been giving tickets away to the show all this week, and fans are really excited to see you guys.
1: That's awesome, because we're excited to be coming up there, be rocking and rolling.
0: Absolutely. We cannot wait to see you. Doug Blondeau with Got Stones, Saturday, May 16th at the Tidemark Theater. There may still be some tickets kicking around. You can get them at the box office or online at tidemarktheater.com. Thank you so much for spending a bit of time with me this morning. I appreciate it. Break a leg. Have a fun time in Campbell River next weekend.
1: Thank you so much, and we'll see you all up there.
0: It is going to be a super fun time, and I will have one final pair of tickets to give away. I will tell you how you can win them coming up in just a bit. Stick around.
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1: 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Happy Friday. Thank you for tuning in this morning. And big thanks once again to Got Stones guitarist Doug Blondeau for joining me on the show this morning. If you missed that interview, I'm going to post it up after the show at 99.7theriver-onair on Facebook. Got Stones will be playing the Tidemark Theater a week from tomorrow, and we've been giving away tickets all week long. I've got one final pair to give away today with a game of fill in the blank. I'll give you a Stone-related name or phrase plus a clue, and the first caller through at 250-287-4444 to correctly guess the missing word will instantly win a pair of tickets to the show. It's Got Stones for Got Stones with 99.7 The River, and we will play in the 8 o'clock hour. Don't go anywhere.
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1: Good morning. I'm Nathan Maylie. The village of Saidward is advising residents that a grizzly bear was spotted in the community and is asking them to use caution. The village is urging residents to not approach the bear under any circumstances. Residents are asked to stay alert, especially at dawn or dusk, secure attractants like food and garbage, always supervise children and pets, and to carry bear spray. The municipality says residents who encounter the bear should stay calm and back away slowly, do not run, and to report the sighting to the BC Conservation RAP line. BC Ferries is changing its policy for transporting damaged electric vehicles. As of May 19th, a mobile EVs with no damage or minor cosmetic damage that does not compromise the frame or battery will be allowed to be towed on board. Vehicles that could have damaged batteries will still not be allowed on board, and the final discretion to refuse transport is up to the captain of the vessel, according to BC Ferries. Vice President of Marine Operations at BC Ferries, Darren Johnston, says the company understands the importance of the change for ferry-dependent residents who drive EVs. Police are reminding Vancouver Island drivers and bikers to watch for motorcycles on the road and slow down as the weather warms. Officers with the BC Highway Patrol will conduct extra enforcement throughout May as part of their high-risk driving and motorcycle awareness campaign. Corporal Michael McLaughlin says excess speed kills when collisions happen, and officers would rather write a ticket than call loved ones with bad news. Police will look extra carefully this month for aggressive and distracted driving, as well as seatbelt violations. And senior BC government officials are pushing back on claims that a cabinet minister is under investigation for helping China. Former Vancouver Mayor Kennedy Stewart made the claims in an interview Monday on Jazz Joe Hall's CKNW show. He did not name the minister, but said he informed the premier and other officials about the allegations. BC government House Leader Mike Farnworth called it, quote, absolutely ridiculous.
2: If someone was under investigation in cabinet or caucus, they would not be in cabinet and they would not be in caucus.
1: Premier David Eby says he has not been briefed by law enforcement about any allegations related to Chinese foreign interference by a member.
0: Be the first to know. 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
3: In River Sports, round two of the NHL playoffs. Wow, Carolina up 3-0 over Philadelphia now with a 4-1 win yesterday in Game 3. It'll be a must-win Game 4 for the Flyers in Philly at 3 tomorrow afternoon. The Habs will try to tie up their series as they face the Sabres in Game 2 in Buffalo today at 4. Golden Knights Ducks are tied heading into Game 3 in Anaheim at 6:30. In the PWHL playoffs, Montreal beat Minnesota 2-1 in Game 3. The Victoire would advance to the Walter Cup Finals with a win in Game 4 today. Puck drops at 5:30. Ottawa and Boston are tied at a game apiece as they get set for Game 3 at 4 this afternoon. Major League Baseball, the Blue Jays open a three-game series against the LA Angels today at 4:07. And our Campbell River Ravens Senior C lacrosse team takes on the Cowichan River Rats tomorrow at the Brindy starting at 4:30.
0: River weather.
3: Kind of gray out there right now, but we do have a beautiful weekend ahead. Clouds changing to a mix of sun and cloud this afternoon and a high of 17. Partly cloudy, 9 overnight. For tomorrow and Sunday, a mix of sun and cloud and highs both days around 18, 19. It's 13 now in downtown Campbell River. Low tides at 3:52. Next high tide, 11:55 tonight.
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0: 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The Way We Touch at 8:10. Good morning. Happy Friday. Ricky Tyler on the Morning Catch here. Very glad you could be with me this morning as we head into the weekend. And I have one final pair of tickets to give away to see Rolling Stones tribute Got Stones. They're performing at the Tidemark Theater a week from tomorrow, Saturday, May 16th. We're going to play another round of Fill in the Blank. And I can tell you that's going to be coming up near 8:40. Stick around. Right now, it's time for the River Birthday Club with Rick with Whistlin' Waffle. I'll get it eventually. I hope. Yeah, if you want to wish somebody a happy birthday, I would love to do it for you. Just join the birthday club at our website, mycampbellrivernow.com. We do shout-outs around this time weekday mornings, and it gets you into the weekly draw for a Whistlin' Waffle gift card, which I'm going to do in just a moment here. This comes from Nina Burnett. Happy birthday to my husband, Brad. I hope you have an amazing birthday today, Brad. Thank you both for listening, and congratulations to Japjeet Singh, this week's winner of that Whistlin' Waffle gift card. Enjoy. Celebrity birthdays today include British naturalist and host of shows like Life and Our Planet, Sir David Attenborough, is 100 years old today. Amazing. And he has a brand new documentary on Netflix called Gorilla Story. I watched it last week. It is amazing. And so is he. I admire him so, so much. Late Jaws novelist Peter Benchley was born on this date in 1940. And singer Enrique Iglesias turns 51 today. Here he is with Pitbull. I Like It. 99.7 The River.
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0: 99.7 The River is London Stella. Ricky Tyler in the morning catch here. Happy Friday. Thank you so much for tuning in this morning. Mother's Day is coming up on Sunday, and I want to hear from the moms this morning. What is your mommy's superpower that makes motherhood just a little more convenient? I heard from Dawn. She said her superpower is being able to pause the Wi-Fi on all devices. She said the kids are not too happy, but that's definitely a mom's superpower. Let's be real. The only way these days to have kids want to spend quality time with their parents is to shut down the gaming. Yeah, I cannot imagine what a challenge that is for parents these days. That is definitely a good superpower to have. Thanks, Dawn. I hope you have a happy Mother's Day. Keep your answers coming. What's your mommy's superpower? Or if you want to tell me what your mother's superpower is, you can do that too. Weigh in at Facebook, 99.7 The River Dash on Air, or call or text 250-287-4444. The River text line is brought to you by Fido. One superpower a lot of moms have is they just know, right? You don't know how they know, but they do. Anthony Lokash gets it. It's your Thrifty Foods smile of the day.
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0: 99.7 The River, it's L King, X's and O's at 8:39. Good morning, happy Friday. Ricky Tyler in the morning catch here. Glad you could be with me. Yeah, it is time to play Fill in the Blank to win a pair of tickets to see Got Stones, the Rolling Stones tribute coming to the Tidemark Theater 1 week from tomorrow, Saturday, May 16th. Here's how it works. I'm going to give you a person or a phrase that has the word stone in it and a clue. The first person through who can fill in the blank at 250-287-4444 will win the tickets to the show. It's that easy. Today, it's a person. He is an actor too, but he's best known as the co-creator of the animated show South Park. His name is blank Stone. Fill in the blank right now, 250-287-4444.
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0: Wow. No winner this morning for Got Stones for Got Stones. I hate going out with a whimper because it is my last pair of tickets. And I didn't think it was that hard. But nobody was able to guess. The co-creator of South Park's name is Matt Stone. Matt Stone. You know what? The show's not for another week. I'll hang on to that pair and we'll give them away on Monday. How about that?
10: Coffee is like makeup for her personality.
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0: 99.7 The River is Scott Hellman and PDA. Ricky Tyler in the Morning Catch here. Thank you for being with me on this Friday. And no winner this morning. Fill in the blank for Got Stones tickets, the Rolling Stone tribute coming to the Tide Mark a week from tomorrow. I'm very surprised. The answer, who was the co-creator of South Park? His name is Matt Stone. Like, you could have literally Googled it during the commercial break. You had the time. That's all right. You know what? The show's not until next Saturday, so here's what we'll do. I'll hang on to those tickets, and we'll give them away on Monday. Deal? Good. And a big thank you once again to Got Stones guitarist Doug Blondeau, who joined me earlier in the show. If you missed that interview, after I wrap up this morning, I will post it for you at our Facebook page, 99.7theriver-onair. And hey, Mother's Day is coming up on Sunday. We are celebrating mom today by talking about her superpowers. If you're a mom, I want to know, what is your mommy's superpower that makes motherhood just a little more convenient? And if you're not a mom, but you want to share your mom's superpower with us, you can do that too. I heard from Anne, and I have to say this is fantastic. She says, my superpower is making up songs about everything because mostly I can't actually remember many nursery rhymes. One of my favorites is, who gets the poop out? Who? You get the poop out. Oh my goodness. I tried to get Anne on the phone so she could sing it herself because I know I did not do that justice, but she wasn't able to make that happen. That's okay. I hope you have a very happy Mother's Day. Keep your answers coming. What is your mommy's superpower or your mom's superpower that makes motherhood just a little more convenient? Let me know on Facebook or call or text 250-287-4444. The River Text Line is brought to you by Fido.
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1: Good morning. I'm Nathan Maylie. The village of Saidward is advising residents that a grizzly bear was spotted in the community and is asking them to use caution. The village is urging residents to not approach the bear under any circumstances. Residents are asked to stay alert, especially at dawn or dusk, secure attractants like food and garbage, always supervise children and pets, and to carry bear spray. The municipality says residents who encounter the bear should stay calm and back away slowly, do not run, and to report the sighting to the BC Conservation RAP line. BC Ferries is changing its policy for transporting damaged electric vehicles. As of May 19th, immobile EVs with no damage or minor cosmetic damage that does not compromise the frame or battery will be allowed to be towed on board. Vehicles that could have damaged batteries will still not be allowed on board, and the final discretion to refuse transport is up to the captain of the vessel, according to BC Ferries. Vice President of Marine Operations at BC Ferries, Darren Johnston, says the company understands the importance of the change for ferry-dependent residents who drive EVs. Police are reminding Vancouver Island drivers and bikers to watch for motorcycles on the road and slow down as the weather warms. Officers with the BC Highway Patrol will conduct extra enforcement throughout May as part of their high-risk driving and motorcycle awareness campaign. Corporal Michael McLaughlin says excess speed kills when collisions happen, and officers would rather write a ticket than call loved ones with bad news. Police will look extra carefully this month for aggressive and distracted driving, as well as seatbelt violations. And senior BC government officials are pushing back on claims that a cabinet minister is under investigation for helping China. Former Vancouver Mayor Kennedy Stewart made the claims in an interview Monday on Jazz Johal's CKNW show. He did not name the minister, but said he informed the premier and other officials about the allegations. BC Government House Leader Mike Farnworth called it, quote, absolutely ridiculous.
2: If someone was under investigation in cabinet or caucus, they would not be in cabinet and they would not be in caucus.
1: Premier David Eby says he has not been briefed by law enforcement about any allegations related to Chinese foreign interference by a member.
0: Be the first to know. 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
3: In River Sports, round two of the NHL playoffs. Wow, Carolina up 3-0 over Philadelphia now with a 4-1 win yesterday in Game 3. It'll be a must-win Game 4 for the Flyers in Philly at 3 tomorrow afternoon. The Habs will try to tie up their series as they face the Sabres in Game 2 in Buffalo today at 4. Golden Knights Ducks are tied heading into Game 3 in Anaheim at 6. In the PWHL playoffs, Montreal beat Minnesota 2-1 in Game 3. The Victoire would advance to the Walter Cup Finals with a win in Game 4 today. Puck drops at 5:30. Ottawa and Boston are tied at a game apiece as they get set for Game 3 at 4 this afternoon. Major League Baseball, the Blue Jays open a three-game series against the LA Angels today at 4:07. And our Campbell River Ravens Senior C lacrosse team takes on the Cowichan River Rats tomorrow at the Brindy starting at 4:30.
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3: I know it doesn't look like it right now, but we are expecting some sunshine today and a beautiful weekend ahead. Clouds changing to a mix of sun and cloud this afternoon and a high of 17, partly cloudy, 9 overnight. For tomorrow and Mother's Day Sunday, a mix of sun and cloud, highs both days around 18, 19. Nice. It's 14 now in downtown Campbell River. Low tides at 3:52. Next high tide, 11:55 tonight.
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0: 99.7 The River and brand new river music from Tame Impala. That's Dracula, the Jenny remix. It's kind of cool how a song can be so dark and so clubby at the same time. I love it. Ricky Tyler in the Morning Catch here. Happy Friday. Thank you so much for tuning in this morning. Mother's Day is coming up on Sunday. And so today I'm asking you about mommy superpowers. If you're a mother, what's yours? If you're not a mother and you want to tell me what your mom's superpower is, do that. I love this one from Bailey. She said, my superpower is monkey feet. I can pick up just about any small item with my toes and transfer it to the hand that's not holding a baby. A truly necessary superpower. Wow, that is awesome. Thanks, Bailey. Happy Mother's Day to you. Ruthie said, I have the uncanny ability of knowing where literally everything is in the house. Those green socks you wore once in second grade, third drawer down behind the blue polka dot underwear. The dice for the Monopoly game, laundry room cabinet next to the Kirkland brand fabric softener. That is definitely a mom's superpower. I love that. Thank you. And I hope you have a very happy Mother's Day too. What is your mommy's superpower that makes motherhood just a little more convenient? Weigh in at Facebook or call or text 250-287-4444. The River Text Line is brought to you by Fido.
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0: Oh my goodness, this is so fun. So British naturalist and TV host Sir David Attenborough is celebrating his 100th birthday today. He was born on this date in 1926. One of the most recognizable voices in broadcasting, narrating shows like Natural World, Planet Earth, The Blue Planet. He has a new one on Netflix called A Gorilla Story, which I watched last week. It is phenomenal. And his love of nature was inspired by Canada. In 1936, he and his brother Richard attended a lecture by Canadian writer, public speaker, and conservationist Grey Owl. He was giving this talk in Leicester, England, and the boys were influenced by his advocacy for conservation. According to his brother Richard, David Attenborough was bowled over by the man's determination to save the beaver and by his profound knowledge of the flora and fauna of the Canadian wilderness. That's what ended up inspiring David Attenborough to become a naturalist. How cool is that? Now for the fun part. The makers of Lego announced a short time ago that they are changing the age range on the boxes from 4 to 99 to 4 to 100 plus in honor of Sir David Attenborough's 100th birthday. How adorable is that? Love it.
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0: 99.7 The River, it's Katy Perry, Ricky Tyler in the Morning Catch here. Thank you for hanging out with me on this Friday. That was a lot of fun. Mother's Day coming up on Sunday. Happy Mother's Day to all the moms and mom figures listening today. We've been talking about mom superpowers this morning, and I'm going to share one more that I got in before I go. This comes from Richard. He said, Mom just knows. She knows how we are, what's going on, even knows the weather better than the weather guy, right? That is so true. It's a superpower that I think all moms have, and I don't know how they do it, but they do. They just know, and we're lucky that they do. Thanks, Richard. All right, I'll take one last look at your river weekend weather before I go. It's going to be beautiful. I know it's cloudy now, but things are expected to change to a mix of sun and cloud this afternoon with a high of 17. Partly cloudy, 9 overnight for tomorrow and Mother's Day Sunday. A mix of sun and cloud. Highs both days around 18, 19. Nice. Right now, it's 14 in downtown Campbell River. Justice is up next with the River at Work show, followed by AJ in the afternoon drive show beginning at 2. And I just want to take a moment to wish my mom a very happy Mother's Day. I'm sorry that we're not going to be together to celebrate you again, but you know that I love you with all my heart and I'm thinking about you always. And I hope you have an amazing Mother's Day Sunday, whatever you get up to. Make Dad take you out somewhere, okay? All right, I'll be back here Monday morning from 6 to 10. I hope you'll join me then. In the meantime, have a fantastic weekend, Campbell River. Happy Mother's Day.
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13: 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Hope you're having a great start to your day. Let's have some fun on the River at Work show today. Because as you know, we only talk about the biggest, most important, breaking, hard-hitting news. And we have an Olympian that spoke about what condoms are actually used for at the Olympics. So, yeah, that's what we're going to cover instead. Lots of fun stuff coming up in Campbell River this weekend. And what's the deal with the snowbirds? They've been in the news a little bit lately. It's all coming up here over the course of the next little less than 4 hours. And batting leadoff for us today, Alana Miles. This is Black Velvet. It's on 99.7 The River. Good morning.

0: Tia Wood is here on 99.7 The River. That one is called Sage My Soul. Good morning. Thank you for being here on the 99.7 The River at Work show. You got any outdoorsy plans for your weekend? Well, let's check them out and see what the weather's going to look like. Today, sun, mostly clouds, a high of 17, 9 and cloudy overnight tonight. Tomorrow, mix of sun and cloud, high of 18. Sunday, sun and cloud, 19 degrees. Right now, we're already up at 15 degrees in Campbell River.
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0: Hello, it is Not a Love Song, and it's on 99.7 The River. Good morning, happy Friday. Thank you so much for being here as part of the show today. If you want to reach out and be in touch with the show, 287-4444, call or text, or you can always join in on the conversation, 99.7 The River on air. Of course, Mother's Day is coming up on Sunday. You got any special plans for your mom, your wife, whatever it is? This is a great question. And some fantastic answers from you as well. Ricky asking, what is your superpower? Here's what I'll say my wife's superpower is, because I am astonished by it every single day. And I think most moms are like this, but it still never ceases to amaze me. How do you have supervision? Why can I not find things in the fridge and the cupboard, and then when you open it, it's right there? How does that work? How is that possible? In all seriousness, my wife's superpower is an incredible memory. Incredible memory. And without her, I would be lost. Hey, where did I leave the... Oh, it's right here. Hey, have you seen the... Oh, yeah, I saw it yesterday. It was over there. How do you remember all these things? On top of that, her superpower is being loving, caring, patient, putting up with me. My God, that cannot be easy. But yeah, it'll be Mother's Day number 3 for her this year. And we'll have a fun day planned. She's listening, so I can't tell her what's going to be happening, but I'm very excited. Spoil your wives, spoil your girlfriends, spoil your moms, spoil whoever it is for Mother's Day, because it's only one day a year and they deserve it far more often than that.
1: 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Seriously, your coworkers will thank you. I promise.
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0: Hosier on 99.7 The River and the River at Work show. Yeah, and if you were talking Mother's Day and mother's superpowers, and if you want to continue to chime in with what your superpower is, feel free, 287-4444 or on our 99.7 The River on air Facebook page. This is legitimately a superpower. Like, I didn't know you could do this, and I'm an adult. Dawn said being able to pause the Wi-Fi on all devices. Kids are not too happy, but that is definitely a mom superpower. One of the things that I've been seeing on TikTok a lot lately is like the lies that you told your kids, and some of them are sensational. The one I'm telling my son right now is because, like, when he has baths, every once in a while, it's like, okay, today is like fun bath. But like last night I had a softball game, and by the time we get home, it's like 8:30 and he's supposed to be asleep like half an hour ago, but he's obviously been playing in the dirt, so needs a bath. And so it's a quick bath. And so what we do is I fake a phone call that I'm talking to Mr. River and asking if we can borrow water from the river to fill up the bathtub. And they say, yes, you can. And then I wait for them to call me again when the water's like just full enough. And they say, okay, the river's almost empty. Can you turn the tap off now? And then I say, okay, buddy, we're going to have to turn the tap off because we don't want to empty the river. Other people want to use it too. And then he understands it. But before I did that, it was a little meltdown-y. For I want more water, fill it all the way up to the brim. And it's like, I would, but then most of it ends up on the floor. And that's kind of an issue. So maybe being able to make up a good story, a convincing story, that's a mom superpower that my wife has as well. But if you want to chime in with your mom's superpowers, whether it's memory, patience, whatever it is, 99.7 The River on air on Facebook.
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1: That's Black Street, Dr. Dre. No diggity. It's on 99.7 The River in Campbell River on your Friday, working our way. Can just about reach out and grab him. And by him, I mean the weekend. This is Cry For Me. Good morning.

0: That is Nobody Does It Like You. It's from a guy named Sean Desmond, who's Canadian. And it's here on the river. Let's take a look at your weekend weather today. Sun, a little bit of cloud in there too. Maybe some wind if you're down by the water. A high of 17 today, and we're nearly there already, basically there. Clouds a 9 overnight tonight. Tomorrow, mixed with sun and clouds, a high of 18. Sunday, sun and cloud 19. Monday, back to 18 with more sun and cloud. Right now, it is 17 degrees.
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0: T-Swizzy, Taylor Swift's Opalite is here on 99.7 The River in Campbell River. Thank you so much for being with us on the show today. Picked up my son from daycare yesterday, and he had used his hand to paint a flower to give to his mom, my wife, for Mother's Day. And it's absolutely adorable. And we recently, there was a friend of mine that I play sports with, and they just got into that daycare. And he's like, oh, it's so fun. Like, at his previous spot, they never brought home, like, arts and crafts. And children's arts and crafts, I understand why it all ends up in a box in the closet, because you don't want to get rid of it, because it is adorable. You're right. And if you're just racking your brain and you can't really figure out what to get your mom, your wife, your partner, whoever it is for Mother's Day on Sunday, children's art is usually a home run.
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2: 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I'm gonna put this into a keepsake box and never see it again. 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And you even used my expensive gluten-free pasta. Now I get to go to the grocery store before I make dinner tonight.
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0: That's X Ambassadors. And their song Renegades is right here on the river in Campbell River as we work our way towards the middle part of your workday and the stretch drive of your work week. Friday afternoon is so close. 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
1: Good afternoon, I'm Nathan Maylie. The village of Sayward is advising residents that a grizzly bear was spotted in the community and is asking them to use caution. The village is urging residents to not approach the bear under any circumstances. Residents are asked to stay alert, especially at dawn or dusk, secure attractants like food and garbage, always supervise children and pets, and to carry bear spray. The municipality says residents who encounter the bear should stay calm and back away slowly, do not run, and to report the sighting to the BC Conservation Rap Line. BC Ferries is changing its policy for transporting damaged electric vehicles. As of May 19th, immobile EVs with no damage or minor cosmetic damage that does not compromise the frame or battery will be allowed to be towed on board. Vice President of Marine Operations at BC Ferries, Darren Johnston, says the company understands the importance of the change for ferry-dependent residents who drive EVs. Vehicles that could have damaged batteries will still not be allowed on board, and the final discretion to refuse transport is up to the captain of the vessel, according to BC Ferries. BC's privacy watchdog says the province's Privacy Act should be updated to reflect how AI companies collect personal data. Michael Harvey was part of a joint provincial and federal investigation into OpenAI, the company behind ChatGPT. It found the company has taken steps to better meet federal requirements, but Harvey says there are still outstanding concerns related to BC's privacy regulation. He said that includes issues around consent for data collection.
2: OpenAI did not collect the information directly. It collected it from other parties that collected it, so it scraped it off of the internet, and it cannot rely on implied consent under our act for that.
1: He says BC should update its Privacy Act with guardrails to improve oversight of AI data collection. And Premier David Eby says he's not aware of any RCMP or CSIS investigation into a BC cabinet minister for collaborating with China. Former Vancouver Mayor Kennedy Stewart made the claims in an interview Monday on Jazz Johal's CKNW show. Stewart did not name any minister, but said he informed the Premier and other senior officials about the allegations. BC Conservative interim leader Trevor Hulford said he's not satisfied with EB's answers about the claims.
3: Obviously, some very serious allegations there. He said Mr. Stewart mentioned RCMP investigations. So, I think we need some clarity on this fairly quickly, and we didn't get that today.
1: RCMP say they can't confirm any investigation until charges are laid.
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1: Two games on the Stanley Cup playoff schedule tonight, with Montreal looking to tie their series in Buffalo at 1 with puck drop at 4, then Anaheim hosts Vegas in Game 3 at 6:30, with that series tied at 1 game apiece. And in the MLB, the Blue Jays start a 3-game series at home against the Angels with first pitch just after 4. Then the Mariners will do the same in Chicago against the White Sox starting at 4:40.
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5: Mostly sun and cloud for us for basically the next week. What you're seeing today, copy and paste for the next 7 days. Sun and cloud, 17 our high for today. Clouds at 9 overnight tonight. Tomorrow, sun and clouds, high of 18. Sunday, sun and clouds, 19. Monday, sun and clouds, and we're back to 18 degrees again. See, it's the same thing over and over. Groundhog Day, but weather. Right now, it is 17.

Ray, it's Where Is My Husband? And it's on 99.7 The River in Campbell River, Friday afternoon, the patio, it's a calling. I can't answer right now because I'm talking on the radio, but my phone is ringing. It just says beer on there for some reason. It's Jordan on The River.

0: Joan Jett and Bad Reputation on the River at Work Show. Jordan in there with You Can Have It All as well. It is Friday, May the 8th today. May the 8th be with you. Oh, no, that doesn't work today? Okay. What it is worth reminding, and this went in place yesterday afternoon, so you're probably well aware of it, but there is a complete and total fire ban as of yesterday at 12 o'clock. So all fires in the Coastal Fire Center, that's all of Vancouver Island, campfires, backyard burning, industrial burning, all of it is prohibited as of yesterday at noon. We have seen some dry weather, some hot weather last week, and as well, they don't see any rain on the horizon, which is another one of the issues as part of the short-term forecast. You know, it was the April showers bring May flowers, and we didn't really get any April showers. So there is a total campfire ban in place, and we have heard of some wildfires. Not like super close to us, but you know, we are starting to see some of those fires pop up on Vancouver Island with the BC wildfire map. So please just do be careful if you have, you know, anything that could provide any sort of spark. You're not allowed to have fires right now. We want to make sure that we keep the forest safe and all of our friends safe as well with that.
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Devil Inside in Excess on 99.7 The River. Off the top, remember we were talking about how this show, you come to it for the hardest hitting, most investigative journalism out there. That's why you're here. You've got a hankering for knowledge. Well, let's drop some of that knowledge. Remember the Olympics like a couple of months ago? And the Olympics were going on during Valentine's Day, and they went super viral because one of the people in the IOC had come out and been like, yeah, in 3 days, we've gone through 10,000 condoms. And everyone was like, oh, they're getting busy in the athlete village for Valentine's Day. Well, we have finally had an Olympic athlete speak out about what's really going down in there. It's a rugby player from the States by the name of Alanya Maher.

0: And here's the inside scoop, the deets on what's actually happening with the Olympic condoms.
1: These past Winter Olympics, there was a rumor that over 10,000 condoms were used. Now, some were probably used for that purpose, but I'm here to tell you a lot of them were used as souvenirs. When I went to the Olympics, I went in and grabbed a handful, and now I have them forever. I was at my bedside table the other day. I found a condom from Tokyo. How cool is that? I'll set the scene for you. I have a man over. We're gonna get a little spicy. I say, hey, let's use protection. Always use protection, ladies. I go in, I grab a condom from the Olympics. I let him know. I say, this one I competed in the Olympics. I've now asserted dominance.
0: Yeah, dominance. Absolutely. Mind games is what it is all about. But honestly, yeah. Like some of those unique souvenirs are the coolest things to have, right? Like I still have those 2010 Vancouver Olympics red mittens. And they're cool. I like them. I don't ever wear them because where would I? It doesn't get cold anymore. But also, like every single Canadian has those. They're not unique. Condoms from the Olympic Games? Yeah, unique and only something that you can have if you were at the Olympics, right? Anyone can buy Olympic merch. Maybe every once in a while there's like a old Olympic medal that goes up for auction, and granted, you're gonna have to be a millionaire to own one of those. But you can only own the Olympic condoms if you were at the Olympics.
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9: 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And

0: Chapel Roan is on the River at Work show. Of course, her first big hit. That's Good Luck, Babe. Good afternoon. Happy Friday. Just got this text in, 287-4444 from Josh. Said, I'm dropping my son off at the studio so he can ask you all the questions about condoms now. You're always getting us talking about stuff. Thank you. Love it. Opens conversations. Yeah. So, Josh, I'll do you that favor, and all the parents who have children in the vehicles right now. So condoms are this thing that you get used when two people really...
1: The River.
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That's the Fine Young Cannibals and drives me crazy. It's here on 99.7 The River. I think I've told the story before, but that, and I always find it really cool what music reminds people of. That song, like an absolute classic, right? Fine Young Cannibals, classic, will forever remind me of I can't believe it was actually on for four seasons. I thought it was way shorter than that. A four-season show, which I watched on Netflix, now it apparently is on Disney Plus, called Last Man on Earth, starring Will Forte. My God, one of the funniest shows I have ever seen. It's about the last man on Earth, and I don't really want to spoil too much of it, but then he meets the last woman on Earth, or so he thinks, and very, very, very funny show. And that is forever what She Drives Me Crazy by the Fine Young Cannibals will remind me of, because they play that song when they're doing the thing that we were talking about with the Olympics a little bit ago. Loud Luxury right now, it's Crash on the River.

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0: 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Young Money.
1: Jersey Drake and Best I Ever Had. It's here on 99.7 The River. Drake's got a new album coming out. The Iceman album is going to be released next week, a week from today, May 15th. If you are into Drake, it's going to be like a live stream launching it and all that kind of stuff. For your weather for the weekend, if you're planning on getting outdoors, sun and cloud today, high of 17, clouds and 9 overnight tonight. Tomorrow, mix of sun and clouds, 18. Sunday, sun and clouds, 19. Monday, again, mix of sun and clouds and 18 degrees. Right now in Campbell River, 17.
2: 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Hi, I'm Adrienne Gear, president of the BC Nurses Union. 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
3: A message from the BC Nurses Union.
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0: Well, it's trying its best to be a beautiful day. Just taking a quick peek outside, and I can see that the sun is trying its best to peek its head out. Still kind of muggy, though. Currently at a high of 15 and partly cloudy outside of the River Studios on 12th Avenue. And we've been talking about your mom's sixth sense. Okay, I don't know if this has ever happened to you, but I feel like there were a number of times where I got busted by mom's sixth sense. I was doing something I wasn't supposed to do. Here's an example of this, okay? I was getting ready to leave for a party. I was, I think, 16 or 17 at the time. And I've got a bag filled with things I should not be having at that time. And I tried to place it all carefully, put towels around some of the items that were in my bag there. And right as I'm getting ready to head out the door, my mom comes downstairs. She goes, "Where are you going?" "Oh, I'm just heading out, going out to hang out with some friends." She goes, "Open the bag." That's when I knew it was game over for me. I couldn't do anything except for open the bag, right? She saw what was in the bag. She said, "No, you're staying home tonight." Sixth sense busted me in the butt right there. But I want to hear about your stories of that ever happening to you, or if you've been in that moment where you've had to use your sixth sense to bust your kid. Let me know. 287-4444, powered by Fido. You can also leave a comment on our Facebook page, 99.7 The River - On Air.
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0: Just wanted to give you a quick heads up here. I know Mother's Day is coming up on Sunday, and while it's not an official long weekend holiday, got some good news for you because we're going to be having one of those coming up next week, Victoria Day, coming up May 18th here in Campbell River and, of course, across the rest of the country as well. You can be sure to hang out, enjoy some downtime, fire up the barbecue, or relax with your family as well. I don't know about you, but I'm in desperate need of a nice long weekend just to chill out for a little bit. We've got more details on what's going to be taking place in Campbell River on that day and what you and the family can get up to. All you have to do is just head on over to mycampbellrivernow.com.
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1: This is so funny. Got a good chuckle out of me this morning because one man officially got a toy company to change their age requirements. Deservedly so, too. I'll reveal who this is coming up in just 8 minutes, but right now we're going to continue your afternoon off with an artist who's coming to Vancouver at the end of August, August 28th, just a couple of days before my birthday. He's going to be coming to BC Place Stadium, and this is the first time I've seen this in a very long time, too. His show is completely sold out. Not even resale tickets are available. That's how popular this guy is. It's Noah Kahan with The Great Divide on 99.7 The River.

0: Did you hear about this? This is so funny because Lego had to officially change their age requirements today because of one man, David Attenborough. Yeah, a legend in the nature documentary space. He officially celebrated his 100th birthday today. Crazy. If you don't know who I'm talking about, of course, one of the most iconic voices out there, but maybe just hearing a little bit of his voice will refresh your memory.
1: After living for nearly 100 years on this planet, I cannot remember a more exciting opportunity for our species.
0: Yeah, just so iconic in what he's done. Like, he's been holding down the BBC and Nat Geo for years with that silky smooth voice. And because he's been such a legend in the space, Lego officially put out a post on their social media pages today saying, of course, congratulations to David Attenborough. We updated our age requirements for you specifically. So before, I believe it was, what, 4 to 99? That's what their age requirements were originally. Now, 4 to 100 plus. Just proving once again that it doesn't matter how old you are, you're never too old to let your inner child come out and play. So sweet. Physical.

0: And so in case you missed out on this, earlier Rookie Tyler was asking people what their mom's superpowers are. They're all just in like metaphorical stuff, like being able to turn off the Wi-Fi, stuff like that. But in reality, like if we're going to be completely honest here for a second, moms really do have actual superpowers. They've got this radar sense, this sixth sense. I don't know how they do it, what activates this. Maybe it's just like a maternal instinct thing. But the amount of times I've seen videos of people being like, oh, I was about to go into this area and I got a call from my mom just because she was worried about me is astounding. Like, that is a real thing. Has that ever happened to you? Have you ever had to use your mom radar sense? Has it ever nipped you in the butt? If you got called by your mom, you got caught doing something you weren't supposed to? Give me a call or text, 287-4444, powered by Fido. Would love to hear your stories.
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You got your Mother's Day plans all set aside, ready to go? Because if not, if you're kind of scrambling, trying to figure out what you want to do with mom if you live close by to her, why don't I recommend you go take her out to a movie? There are two movies in theaters right now that would literally be perfect for the both of you to see. One is the new Michael Jackson movie. There are three showings at Campbell River Cinemas on Sunday, 1:20, 3:40, and 6:40. And then the other one is a movie where the first one, it feels like your mom loves that movie, but you've never seen it in your life. It's The Devil Wears Prada 2. Three showings for that as well on Sunday, 1:10, 4 o'clock, and 6:50. It's got pretty good reviews on Rotten Tomatoes as well. I think it's at like a 76% over there. Speaking of The Devil Wears Prada 2, this next song is from the official soundtrack. It's Lady Gaga with Doechii, Runway on 99.7 The River.

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0: It was so cool to see her be inducted into the Canadian Music Hall of Fame last month at the Junos. It's Nelly Furtado with Say It Right on 99.7 The River. You know what's pretty crazy? That Carry High Fire took place in November of 2024. Crazy. It's almost 2 years old now. It seems like it happened yesterday, right? But I don't know if you heard about this. The Campbell River Board of Education is actually increasing pressure on the BC government over delays in approving the restoration work that they're trying to do over at the gym there. Yeah, SD72 said during its May 5th meeting, trustees expressed frustration with how long it's actually taken the Ministry of Infrastructure to move the project forward. And it's a little annoying that it is taking this long for that gym to be fixed up, right? The kids need a place to go enjoy the gym, right? To actually be able to work out properly in their schooling environment, right? I don't know if they have like a substitute space that they're using right now. If any parents are in the know of what's going on, would love to hear from you at 287-4444, powered by Fido. But it's crazy, yeah, that hasn't moved forward at all. And that was in 2024 that fire took place. Crazy. We've got a whole bunch of information on what's going on with SD72 and when this project is going to move forward. You can just check out the rest of our story from Sage Daniels over at our website, mycampbellrivernow.com.
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0: It's Maroon 5 with Daylight on 99.7 The River. I don't know if you've noticed this, but today's weather has just been weird, man. We'll give you updates on what's going on with that coming up in the 4 o'clock hour there. But I just want to give you a quick heads up about this incredible event that's going to be put on by the Daybreak Rotary. If you haven't heard of this before, they're actually celebrating their 16th annual Wine and Blues Festival by the Sea. It's coming up on May 23rd. It's from 7 to 9:30 over at the Maritime Heritage Center. You can go on by, enjoy some wine and beer tastings. They've got appies, and they've also got great entertainment on stage. It's Dr. Lindsay Mitchell, of course, Juno winner and co-founder of Canadian rock band Prism, is going to be performing there. That's a huge get for them, so congratulations. They're also going to be getting Juno Award-winning vocalist Sue Medley. They've got Doc Fingers performing there, too. Luke Blue Guthrie, the usual performers that we love here in Campbell River, too. For more information and how to get tickets on this, all you have to do is just head on over to our website at mycampbellrivernow.com.
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1: Good afternoon, I'm Nathan Maley. Police in Campbell River are seeking assistance from the public to locate a missing man. Campbell River RCMP says 21-year-old Sterling Gauthier was last seen on Thursday. He is described as indigenous, 6 feet tall, and weighing 140 pounds, with black hair and brown eyes. Anyone with information on his whereabouts is asked to contact Campbell River RCMP. BC's privacy watchdog says the province's Privacy Act should be updated to reflect how AI companies collect personal data. Michael Harvey was part of a joint provincial and federal investigation into OpenAI, the company behind ChatGPT. It found the company has taken steps to meet federal requirements, but Harvey says there are still outstanding concerns related to BC's privacy regulation. He said that includes issues around consent for data collection.
2: OpenAI did not collect the information directly. It collected it from other parties that collected it, so it scraped it off of the internet, and it cannot rely on implied consent under our act for that.
1: He says BC should update its Privacy Act with guardrails to improve oversight of AI data collection. Many MLAs didn't get much sleep Wednesday night. Wednesday's debate on amendments to BC's Freedom of Information Act stretched to 4 o'clock Thursday morning. The BC Conservatives presented a motion to delay the bill for 6 months, which ultimately failed. Conservative interim leader Trevor Hulford says he is still concerned that Bill 9 will weaken BC's freedom of information laws.
3: We weren't going to give up the opportunity to express our democratic right to talk about the egregious errors that are within Bill 9.
1: The government says the bill would improve efficiency and take pressure off the FOI system. And midwives in BC will be able to prescribe the abortion pill and other medications as the province moves to expand their scope of practice. They will also be able to perform ultrasounds for a broader range of needs. Health Minister Josie Osborne announced the changes on Thursday.
4: These changes will allow midwives to provide more comprehensive care across the full pregnancy journey.
1: Osborne did not provide a timeline for when the changes will take effect.
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1: Two games on the Stanley Cup playoffs scheduled tonight, with Montreal looking to tie their series in Buffalo at 1 with puck drop moments from now. Then Anaheim hosts Vegas in Game 3 at 6:30, with that series tied at 1 game apiece. And in the MLB, the Blue Jays start a 3-game series at home against the Angels with first pitch moments from now. Then the Mariners will do the same on the road in Chicago against the White Sox, starting at 4:40.
0: River weather.
6: We're in for a bit of a weird weekend weather-wise here in Campbell River, because later on tonight, it's going to get a little cool. It's supposed to reach a low of 9 and be partly cloudy. Heading into tomorrow, your Saturday, though, it's going to reach a high of 17 with a mix of sun and clouds. It'll be somewhat nice outside. And then on Sunday, we're unfortunately going to be getting hit with some rain on your Mother's Day. Yeah, it's supposed to reach a high of 15 with a few showers. Sucks that it's on Mother's Day, but I think we were kind of long overdue for some rain. It's been hot, dry for the past little bit, so we definitely needed that. Right now, though, it's at a high of 17 and partly cloudy outside of the River Studios on 12th Avenue. Your next high tide is going to be at 11:55 this evening. Next low tide, 4:42 tomorrow afternoon.
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5: Cool

0: So we were talking about this a little bit last week, but we've officially entered one of my favorite seasons of all time. It's spooky season. I know it's not officially October, but a lot of the big scary movies are starting to come out around this time of year so they can end up on streaming services when Halloween comes around. And there's this movie that I've had my eye on for a while now. I was talking to Ricky Tyler about this morning. Really cool concept. It's called Obsession. It's about this guy who makes this wish on a willow tree for his crush to fall in love with him. And it goes way more wrong than I'm sure he ever could have imagined. Listen to this.
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2: 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A love only the branch of a willow tree could conjure.
0: If you want to check out the rest of the trailer, I'll put it up on our Facebook page, 99.7 The River Dash On Air. And I just wanted to give a big shout out to the actress that plays this possessed girlfriend, it seems like, in this movie. Her name is Indy Navarette. She's an up-and-coming actress there. She was in a couple of shows. If you watched that Superman and Lois show back in 2021, I think she had a bit of a minor role in that. But if you watch this trailer, man, she kills it in this movie. She really gives it her all, acting as somebody who's obsessed with this one dude or just possessed entirely by a demon. It looks really cool. I was trying to take a look at showtimes at Campbell River Cinemas this weekend. I don't think it's showing there just yet, but I promise you when it does, I'm going to be one of the first people to go see this because this looks like such a cool movie. We need more original concepts like this.

0: 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It's new music from Tyler Shaw. Run to you on 99.7 The River. And Tyler Shaw, he tried to make a personal goal for himself over on his social media pages last week. He was asking people to follow his page on Instagram so that he could reach 80,000 followers on there. And if that went through, he was going to fulfill the request of the top comment on that post. And the top comment on that post was a bride from BC saying, "Hey, would you be available to sing at my wedding?" He completely agreed to this. He was going to go through with it if he reached that 80,000 follower goal. But by the end of Friday of last week, he did not reach that goal. Yeah, it's a bit of a shame, too, because he was really close. He reached over 72,000 followers on his page, just shy of 8,000 followers away from fulfilling that request. But we were talking about this yesterday, too. How cool would it be if he just followed up on that request anyways? And that's exactly what he's doing. Yeah, he put up a video over on his Instagram page this morning saying, "Listen, I know we didn't reach the 80,000 follower goal, but what if I just do it anyway?" I thought that was so sweet, and it really shows what kind of person Tyler Shaw really is. And honestly, it just shows how much Canadian pride that boy still has in him, because nobody else would have done something like this. That's a sign of a true, pure-hearted Canadian right there, going to follow through with the request anyway.
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0: That song will always make me think of Land of the Lost. It's Believe from Cher on 99.7 The River. Just wanted to give you another reminder. 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

0: So we've talked about this all the time, but how talented are the people of Campbell River? Seriously, like, this is one of the first communities I've lived in where everybody is really good at a bunch of different things. And you're going to have a chance to see that firsthand for yourself with our youth. Yeah, I don't know if you heard about this, but on May 28th, River City Theater is going to be hosting a Campbell River Youth Open Mic Night. It's going to have youth performers coming together on stage to sing, play an instrument, tell some jokes, recite some poetry, all that jazz there. 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The show officially starts at 7:30. And if you're looking for more information on this and anything else that's going on in Campbell River, just head on over to mycampbellrivernow.com.
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1: Good afternoon, I'm Nathan Maley. Police in Campbell River are seeking assistance from the public to locate a missing man. Campbell River RCMP says 21-year-old Sterling Gauthier was last seen on Thursday. He is described as indigenous, 6 feet tall, and weighing 140 pounds, with black hair and brown eyes. Anyone with information on his whereabouts is asked to contact Campbell River RCMP. BC's privacy watchdog says the province's Privacy Act should be updated to reflect how AI companies collect personal data. Michael Harvey was part of a joint provincial and federal investigation into OpenAI, the company behind ChatGPT. It found the company has taken steps to meet federal requirements, but Harvey says there are still outstanding concerns related to BC's privacy regulation. He said that includes issues around consent for data collection.
2: OpenAI did not collect the information directly. It collected it from other parties that collected it, so it scraped it off of the internet, and it cannot rely on implied consent under our act for that.
1: He says BC should update its Privacy Act with guardrails to improve oversight of AI data collection. Many MLAs didn't get much sleep Wednesday night. Wednesday's debate on amendments to BC's Freedom of Information Act stretched to 4 o'clock Thursday.